ain't fucking with the CPT. Shout out to all my OGs. Thank you. Yeah.

big old block of sound coming from Kari Kari with If You Know, You Know. Before that, Lexa Gates with Rest of My Life, preceded by Channel Trez with Black Techno Guy. And even before that, starting off the 2 a.m. shift, we had Foles with 2 a.m. A perfect track because it's a little bit after 2 a.m. For those of you just joining me, welcome to Sleepless. It's your man DJ JoJo hanging out, the one and only Nighthawk. I've got some more great music up this hour. In just a little bit, I'm going to be making you feel a little humble with some Kendrick Lamar. And I'm going to be having some Bonjour. And don't forget, Bonjour is going to be live at the Pop Fest this July. The Pop Fest is going on at the Karlsplatz from the 23rd through the 26th of July. And right now it's time for some sounds coming from Zacharias. This one, Anders Vole.

The Hills with Lavender. Before that, Kendrick Lamar with Be Humble. Even before that, Bonjour with How Long Is Forever. And starting off that block of music, Zacharias with Anders Vol. We're going to keep it right here in Austria. Got some sounds that's going to be great for your ears. Perfect for the late night. Coming from Antonia XM. And this one, Shiny Apocalypse.

909 with Armee, mobilizing your musical taste. And that came right after that Armani White track, which was called Say It To Me. And Paul's Jets before that with Pompeii. And let's elevate the tempo a little something. We're going to get into a little massive bass heavy space right now. This one is the radio edit from Bauer. This is Supersonic.

Soap and Skin with that hauntingly beautiful track called Mystery of Love. Right before that, we had Gonzalez with Broadway. And even before that, The Sounds of Pippa with Alles Gestohlen. And right now, we're going to completely shift gears and dive into a little exceptional domestic cut coming from Magda. This one's Wieso.

Harry Styles with Dance No More. Before that, we had the sounds of Magda with Vizo. And it's about that time, y'all. Your man JoJo gonna take a little break. But not to worry, we got some good stuff coming your way. Coming up at 3 a.m., folks, keep it locked right here on FM Fear, because we got the best of what's hot with the FM4 Hot List. And then at 4 a.m., gonna rock your body with FM4 Rock. And then your man Joe back at 5 a.m. as usual to hang out with you, spark the early morning up, and get you going with a little bit of Morgan Grauen. Right now, I got one to close it out for you, and this one is coming from the likes of my main man. It's Ende. This one is Alice. I'll see you at 5 a.m. for Morgan Grauen, y'all. Peace.

I said, are you gonna be my girl? Well, it's one, two, three, take my hand and come with me, because you look so fine that I really wanna make you mine. I said, you look so fine that I really wanna make you mine. Four, five, six, come on and get your kicks. Now you don't need a money.

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1: Good morning, it's 6 o'clock and time for the news headlines. Fujimori is declared the winner of Peru's presidential election and France passes a law to limit the rise of fast fashion. Here's Rosie Waits with the FM4 news.
2: Thanks, Emily. Good morning. The final vote count in Peru's presidential election has given victory to Keiko Fujimori. The electoral authorities say the right-wing leader secured a wafer-thin majority of just over 50% over her left-wing rival Roberto Sanchez. It was her fourth attempt to become head of state. Speaking to reporters, she outlined her next steps.
3: We are well aware that our country faces two major challenges. First, we must restore order. And second, we must take preventative measures in light of the El Niño phenomenon, which has already arrived.
2: The United States military has reopened a major port in Venezuela to help get aid deliveries into the country following Wednesday's earthquakes. U.S. Southern Command said the port of La Guaira is now operational, adding that a U.S. warship is delivering critically needed supplies and equipment. The number of people confirmed dead has now passed 1,700. More from the BBC's Ola Guerin.
4: There is a real sense of urgency here now. Every minute counts. More paramedics have been rushing in, bringing additional equipment. There have been calls for gloves, lots of gloves, for backboards to help stabilize people before they're carried out. And all around, people are waiting, hoping that somebody will be brought out alive.
2: The French Parliament has passed a law aimed at slowing the growth of fast fashion, especially targeting Asian e-commerce giants such as Temu and Shein. The French Trade Minister says that by selling large quantities of cheap, lower quality clothing, they cause significant waste and pollution. The new law will impose a per item fee for mass-produced textiles and block ultra-fast fashion brands from advertising.
5: Men's Football World Cup.
2: The four-time champions Germany have been knocked out of the World Cup, losing to Paraguay in a penalty shootout after the match finished 1-1 after extra time. Jose Canali scored the decisive kick to send Paraguay through 4-3 on penalties. The weather mostly sunny and hot with a chance of rain and thunderstorms in the afternoon, mainly in mountain areas. Highs will range between 28 and 38 degrees with those warmest temperatures in the east.
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1: Folks, the year is actually almost exactly halfway done.
7: 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Wie schaut's aus mit der To-Do-Liste, mit euren Lebenszielen?
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0: 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Life's relentless.
1: I don't know whose idea it was to make the daytime quite so bright, but I'd like a word.

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1: It's 7 o'clock and time for the news headlines. The head of the Social Democrats in Graz steps down and Paraguay deliver the first big upset of the World Cup. Here's Rosie Waits with the FM4 news.
2: Thanks, Emily. The head of the SPÖ in Graz, Doris Campos, has announced that she's stepping down with immediate effect following her party's disastrous showing in Sunday's city council election. John Cummins has more.
3: In a statement released after Campos' resignation, the SPÖ Graz said it would begin a process of fundamental reform following what it called the painful election result. Council member Hannes Schwarz will take over as interim leader, with the party ruling out any involvement in the next coalition. The SPÖ suffered its worst ever showing in Graz on Sunday, winning just 5.6% of the vote. Provisional final results with postal votes show a clear victory for the KPÖ with 35.7%. The ÖVP remain in second place on 25%, with the Greens ahead of the FPÖ on 15% and 12% respectively. Even without the SPÖ, the KPÖ and Greens have enough seats to form a majority. John Cummins, FM4 News.
2: The final vote count in Peru's presidential election has given victory to Keiko Fujimori. The electoral authorities say the right-wing leader secured a wafer-thin majority of just over 50% over her left-wing rival Roberto Sanchez. It was her fourth attempt to become head of state. She said she'll put Peru on a path to order and hope. The British government says asylum seekers should repay the state around £10,000 for their accommodation and basic living support before they're eligible to apply for settlement. The Interior Minister Shabana Mahmood said refugees should repay the generosity of the British people once they're able to, and that her reforms will reduce the burden on taxpayers.
0: Men's Football World Cup.
2: Germany and the Netherlands are both out of the World Cup after losing on penalty kicks. FM4's Tom Midler reports.
4: For the first time in World Cup history, Germany lost a penalty shootout. Defender Jonathan Tah was denied a late goal after a contentious foul on the Paraguayan keeper, and the game finished 1-1. In a rollercoaster of a shootout, Tah was then the third German to miss when he blazed over in sudden death. Paraguay defender José Canales scored to seal a famous win for the South Americans. The Netherlands also exited on spot kicks after missing three penalties. Opponents Morocco had deservedly grabbed a late equaliser via Issa Diop's emphatic header, and Ismail Saibari kept his cool from the spot to send Morocco through 3-2. Elsewhere, Brazil scored a stoppage-time winner to edge past Japan by 2-1. France and Norway are among the teams in action tonight. Tom Midler, FM4 News.
2: The weather, mostly sunny and hot with a chance of rain and thunderstorms in the afternoon, mainly in mountain areas. Highs will range between 28 and 38 degrees with those warmest temperatures in the east.
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7: Ja, und wir sind noch lange nicht im Elfmeterschießen. Auch, was ist los mit dir heute? Die Synapsen brennen auch bei dieser wunderbaren Person mir gegenüber im Studio durch. Emily Basswein.
1: Philipp Emberger, I got two brain cells. And one of them is with you.
7: 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Ich würde sagen, zwei sind bei mir.
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1: Good morning, it's 8 o'clock and time for the news headlines. Venezuelans accuse their government of negligence and a custody battle is believed to be behind a shooting in Germany. Here's Rosie Waits with the FM4 News.
2: Thanks, Emily. The United States military has reopened a major port in Venezuela to help get aid deliveries into the country following Wednesday's earthquakes. The number of people confirmed dead has now passed 1,700. Omar Khalifa is from Islamic Relief, a charity which has been distributing aid to survivors.
3: We visited multiple sites. We visited a sports stadium, which is being currently run by the police and the government. And that's housing families with vulnerable children. We were not allowed to kind of take any pictures in there, but we saw the donations and the aid that they had. But then on the other hand, we were at La Plaza de Caracas, which is one of the main centers in the city. And it was, I don't know any other word better to describe other than chaos, in the sense that families have just set up tents and there's no coordination there.
2: Police in Germany say two men and four women who were killed in a mass shooting in the town of Stade were staff members at a centre housing a facility for women and children. The BBC's Jessica Parker reports.
4: A suspect's been arrested. Police say he's a 45-year-old German national with Turkish roots who'd been in a custody dispute over his three-month-old daughter. The girl and her mother reportedly lived at the centre but weren't harmed. However, six people have died, four women and two men, all of them adults who police say worked at the centre.
2: The head of the SPÖ in Graz, Doris Campus, is stepping down with immediate effect following her party's disastrous showing in Sunday's city council election. The SPÖ Graz said it would begin a process of fundamental reform. Council member Hanna Schwarz will take over as interim leader, with the party ruling out any involvement in the next coalition. Provisional final results with postal votes show a clear victory for the KPÖ with 35.7%.
0: Men's Football World Cup.
2: Morocco have eliminated the Netherlands 3-2 on penalties to move into the last 16. The two teams finished 1-1 after extra time. Earlier, in a major upset, Paraguay knocked out the four-time champions Germany. They won the penalty shootout 4-3 after the match was deadlocked at 1-1. And Brazil came from behind to beat Japan 2-1. The weather, mostly sunny and hot today with a chance of rain and thunderstorms in the afternoon, mainly in mountain areas. Highs will range between 28 and 38 degrees with those warmest temperatures in the east.
1: Thank you, Rosie.
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7: Ja, übrigens, es ist Dienstag, wie die Kids Don't Smoke auch wissen. Hier ist Tuesday Morning.
8: Alright, this is the plan. We get in there and get wrecked. Then we'll eat a pork pie. And we'll drop a couple of 7s or 50s each. Means we'll miss out Monday, but come out smiling.
9: Smiling.

0: Noch eine Idee, was man bei 40 Grad machen kann: Mike Snow mit Paddling Out.
1: Oh yeah. 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Don't like it. Bath water, no thank you. Go to the center of the lake where it's freezing.

0: Two nights ago in Los Angeles, the BET Awards, which is an American award show that celebrates black entertainers and other minorities in music, film, sports, philanthropy, etc. The BET Awards turned into one big love letter to one woman who basically rewrote the rules of hip-hop and R&B back in the late 90s. I am, of course, talking about Lauryn Hill. She picked up the brand new Living Legend Icon Award and is the first artist ever to receive this award.
1: Ja, wer will keine lebende Legende sein? Tribut gezollt haben Lauryn Hill dann unter anderem SZA, Doja Cat oder auch Queen Latifah. Sie haben Lauryn Hill Songs performt und natürlich ist dann auch Lauryn herself auf die Bühne gekommen.
0: Yeah, just as a little reminder of her legacy, Lauryn Hill, many of us know her as one of the actors in Sister Act 2. She was also part of the Fugees, that iconic cover of Roberta Flack's Killing Me Softly, as well as her debut solo album, The Miseducation of Lauryn Hill, which forever changed what a hip-hop album could sound like. So, I guess it's fair to say that she is now officially called a living legend.
1: Ja, bei ihrer Dankesrede hat sie dann auch sinngemäß noch gesagt, wir müssen nicht immer einer Meinung sein, aber wir müssen einander zuhören.
0: Yeah, so what else are we supposed to do here now other than play the living legend and icon Miss Lauryn Hill with one of her classics, Doo-Wop, Klammer auf, That Thing,
2: yo,
0: Klammer zu.
2: Look back on the bully when cats used to harmonize, yeah. Like, yo, yo, my men and my women, don't forget about the dean, this is not the most the king, yo, it's about a thing, yo.

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1: It's 9 o'clock and time for the news headlines. Venezuelans say aid deliveries to earthquake-hit areas are too slow, and there's criticism of the government's plan for a federal prosecutor's office. Here's Rosie Waits with the FM4 News.
2: Thanks, Emily. The United States military has reopened a major port in Venezuela to help get aid deliveries to areas worst hit by last week's earthquakes. The number of people confirmed dead has now passed 1,700 and thousands remain missing, the BBC's Will Grant reports.
3: Most family members waiting for their missing loved ones to be pulled from the rubble increasingly accept that the chances of that happening are extremely slim. There have been a series of moments which have raised the spirits of the rescuers and the nation alike, from babies and small children being reunited with their desperate parents, to a man being recovered after spending more than 100 hours under tons of concrete slabs and twisted metal. The government is being roundly criticised by the relatives for what they see as failings in launching and then coordinating the emergency response.
2: Plans by the Austrian government to establish a federal public prosecutor's office have met with criticism from the opposition Greens and Freedom Party, as well as legal experts. John Cummins has more.
4: Under the plan, responsibility for issuing directives on criminal cases would be taken away from the Justice Minister and placed under the control of an independent federal prosecutor's office. Its members would be chosen by an expert commission and then approved by Parliament. The opposition, whose support is needed to pass the legislation, has expressed concerns that the move could increase rather than remove the politicisation of the office. Martin Ulrich, who represents judges and prosecutors for the Public Employees Union, agrees. He told Ö1 that giving Parliament the right to approve or veto federal prosecutors could give the impression of political interference. John Cummins, FM4 News.
2: Carinthia's Governor Daniel Fellner of the SPÖ has joined calls to bring forward the summer holidays by 2 weeks next year due to heat waves occurring earlier in the season. He said this would prevent children from overheating in classrooms and make the autumn half-term holiday more meaningful from an educational viewpoint. He said the federal government is following a holiday schedule that was created 80 years ago. The British government says asylum seekers should repay the state around £10,000 for their accommodation and basic living support before they're eligible to apply for settlement. The Interior Minister, Shabana Mahmood, said refugees should repay the generosity of the British people once they're able to, and that her reforms will reduce the burden on taxpayers. The weather, mostly sunny and hot today with a chance of rain and thunderstorms in the afternoon, mainly in mountain areas. Highs will range between 28 and 38 degrees with those warmest temperatures in the east.
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8: 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Gute Nachrichten gibt es hier vom Spielfeld dieser Sendung. Wir haben noch ein bisschen Nachspielzeit.
1: Yes, we still got a little ways to go, but then it's over for you.
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0: Österreich, but I have lived all over the world.
1: Yeah, sure. 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

0: guy. 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
1: You ain't fucking with the CPT. Shout out to all my OGs. Thank you. Yeah.

0: you are looking for a summer album that you can, on the one hand, party to, and on the other, that kind of transcends your consciousness at the same time, folks, we have the right thing for you.
1: Die englische Psychedelic Rock Band Tempest hat für ihr neues Album Bliss einen Flug nach Ibiza gebucht und ist dort raven gegangen. 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Und lass es mich so ausdrücken, zumindest das Album hört sich so an.
0: Yeah.
1: Also es ist, glaube ich, keine wahre Geschichte, sondern ist unsere Fantasie entsprungen.
0: Okay, Bliss is out now and Temples usually leaves no room for questions. We sent one of our music detectives to interview frontman and singer James Bagshaw and guitarist Adam Smith.
2: Seriously?
3: Christian Lehner fragt nach.
4: Your names?
5: Adam, yeah, James.
4: Where does the band come from?
5: Kettering.
4: Kettering, England. Is it a great town for bands?
5: It was.
4: Till you left?
5: I don't know.
4: What kind of music do you do?
5: Soul music.
4: I thought it's rock music, and that would be good news for you, because I heard in the news, rock is back. Do you say yeah or nay?
5: Yeah.
4: It must be because Charlie XCX said so. Why is rock back?
5: Because Charlie XCX said so.
4: For how long is rock back?
5: For as long as Charlie XCX wants it to be around.
4: Your band name is Temples. Are you ancient gods or something?
5: No, you're just working class people from the middle of England.
4: Why not the pyramids or the Colosseums?
5: I think they are temples, aren't they?
4: With the music of Temples, I always have the feeling my brain is melting.
5: You should see a doctor.
4: The name of your new record?
5: Bliss.
4: Has this interview been bliss for you so far? Please be not honest.
5: One of the best interviews we've had.
4: Is the smell of the feet of your bandmates in the tour bus bliss for you?
5: No.
4: So what is bliss to you?
5: Doing this interview.
4: Is Bliss a summer album?
5: 100%.
4: It must be because the leading single is called Jetstream Heart.
5: Maybe so.
4: Why Jetstream? Is anyone of you guys a weatherman on the side?
5: No, but we did present the weather once in France on the television.
4: What were the circumstances?
5: We were asked to do it, so we did it. I don't know how it came about.
4: Is Bliss a brain-melting summer album?
5: For you, maybe.
4: How much AI is in there?
5: Zero.
4: But like summer, AI is so hot right now.
5: Yeah, and then next thing is an AI drought.
4: James and Adam, you could get rid of your bandmates using AI. It's way much cheaper for you guys.
5: No, that sounds awful.
4: What's your favorite food?
5: Pasta. Indian food.
4: Your favorite drink?
5: Freshly squeezed orange juice.
4: Beer. Your favorite color?
5: Pink at the moment. Blue.
0: The new album from Temples, Bliss is Total Bliss. It's out now, and here is a song from the new Temples record called Jetstream Heart.

You be my real and my fake dough. Pesos, cashing out checks when I say so. 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
1: Es ist 10 Uhr. Hier sind die Schlagzeilen. Zahl der Toten in Venezuela auf mehr als 1.700 gestiegen und 3 Schwerverletzte nach starker Explosion in Monaco. Hier ist Rosie Waits mit den FM4 News. Hi Rosie.
2: Thanks, Roly. The United States military has reopened a major port in Venezuela to help get aid deliveries to areas worst hit by last week's earthquakes. The number of people confirmed dead has now passed 1,700 and thousands remain missing. Omar Khalifa is from Islamic Relief, a charity which has been distributing aid to survivors.
3: We visited multiple sites. We visited a sports stadium, which is being currently run by the police and the government. And that's housing families with vulnerable children. We were not allowed to kind of take any pictures in there, but we saw the donations and the aid that they had. But then on the other hand, we were at La Plaza de Caracas, which is one of the main centers in the city. And it was, I don't know any other word better to describe other than chaos, in the sense that families have just set up tents and there's no coordination there.
2: A bomb explosion in the heart of the Mediterranean principality of Monaco has left at least 3 people injured. Local media say the victims are the Ukrainian oligarch Vadim Amaleyev, his partner, and their 13-year-old child. Both adults are said to be in a critical condition. Police are searching for a suspect who left a backpack at the entrance of a residential building near the border with France. Security forces have been deployed across South Africa ahead of planned anti-immigration protests. The campaigners want all undocumented migrants to leave, and many have already fled to escape violence and intimidation. South African police say 25,000 have been repatriated so far. Most are from other African countries.
4: Men's Football World Cup.
2: The government in Paraguay has declared a national holiday today after knocking Germany out of the World Cup. The Netherlands have also been eliminated, as FM4's Tom Midler reports.
5: For the first time in World Cup history, Germany lost a penalty shootout. Defender Jonathan Tah was denied a late goal after a contentious foul on the Paraguayan keeper, and the game finished 1-1. In a rollercoaster of a shootout, Tah was then the third German to miss when he blazed over in sudden death. Paraguay defender José Canales scored to seal a famous win for the South Americans. The Netherlands also exited on spot kicks after missing 3 penalties. Opponents Morocco had deservedly grabbed a late equaliser via Issa Diop's emphatic header, and Ismail Saibari kept his cool from the spot to send Morocco through 3-2. Elsewhere, Brazil scored a stoppage time winner to edge past Japan by 2-1. Tom Midler, FMV News.
2: The weather, mostly sunny and hot with a chance of rain and thunderstorms in the afternoon, mainly in mountain areas. Highs will range between 28 and 38 degrees, with those warmest temperatures in the east.
1: Thank you, Rosie. Here we are.
6: 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Bis 1.
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1: Die Deutschen. Peter Licht und Sonnendeck jetzt. Wobei, das ist halt vielleicht nicht der beste Platz, ich sag's nur.
8: Wenn ich nicht hier bin,

word, but I shall observe and I shall do service. 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

0: Diese Sendung wurde präsentiert vom Trendmöbelhaus Mömax. 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
2: Es ist 11 Uhr, hier sind die Schlagzeilen. Menschen in Venezuela werfen dem Regime Versagen vor und Kritik an Einführung der Bundesstaatsanwaltschaft. Hier ist Rosie Waits mit den FM4 News. Hi Rosie.
3: The United States military has reopened a major port in Venezuela to help get aid deliveries to areas worst hit by last week's earthquakes. Many areas haven't yet received significant government help. The number of people confirmed dead has passed 1,700 and thousands remain missing. The BBC's Will Grant spoke to people who are searching for relatives.
4: Juan Diego Araujo and his family are searching for a cousin, aunt and uncle with next to nothing.
5: You're digging with shovels, your
6: hands, bare hands, like the big rocks. We had to like get together a group of 3-4 people in order to move them.
4: He says the authorities' mishandling has cost his young cousin the chance to grow old.
6: And this country didn't give her the chance to do proper college, didn't give her the chance to have a proper teenage years. And I feel that was stolen from her.
3: Security forces have been deployed across South Africa ahead of planned anti-immigration protests. The campaigners want all undocumented migrants to leave, and many have already fled to escape violence and intimidation. South African police say 25,000 have been repatriated so far. Most are from other African countries. Plans by the Austrian government to establish a federal public prosecutor's office have met with criticism from the opposition Greens and Freedom Party, as well as legal experts. John Cummins has more.
7: Under the plan, responsibility for issuing directives on criminal cases would be taken away from the Justice Minister and placed under the control of an independent federal prosecutor's office. Its members would be chosen by an expert commission and then approved by Parliament. The opposition, whose support is needed to pass the legislation, has expressed concerns that the move could increase rather than remove the politicisation of the office. Martin Ulrich, who represents judges and prosecutors for the Public Employees Union, agrees. He told Ö1 that giving Parliament the right to approve or veto federal prosecutors could give the impression of political interference. John Cummins, FM4 News.
3: Carinthia's governor, Daniel Fellner of the SPÖ, has joined calls to bring forward the summer holidays by 2 weeks next year due to heat waves occurring earlier in the season. He said this would prevent children from overheating in classrooms and make the autumn half-term holiday more meaningful from an educational viewpoint. He said the federal government is following a holiday schedule that was created 80 years ago. The weather, mostly sunny and hot with a chance of rain and thunderstorms in the afternoon, mainly in mountain areas. Highs will range between 28 and 38 degrees with those warmest temperatures in the east.
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3: Thanks, Rolly, and good afternoon. The US military has helped reopen the port in the Venezuelan city of La Guajira, one of the areas worst hit by last week's powerful earthquakes, in a bid to get more relief supplies into the country. Survivors are continuing to be pulled from the rubble, but thousands remain missing, with the official death toll now standing at more than 1,700. The BBC's Yogita Limay is in La Guajira.
4: When we speak to people here, they're telling us they're angry at their government because they feel like they've been left to their own devices to deal with the aftermath of this massive disaster. There are rescue teams arriving from different parts of the world, from lots of South American countries, from Mexico, from the US, from the UK, other European countries, and from further afield like India. But it's just not enough. The next big challenge for this country is going to be how to dispose of all the dead and how to stop the outbreak of disease.
3: French police have joined the search for a man suspected of detonating a bomb in Monaco yesterday evening that injured 3 people. Media reports say the target of the attack was a Ukrainian-born oligarch, Vadim Yermolaev. However, this has not been officially confirmed. A Monaco prosecutor told reporters that the incident is not being treated as a terrorist attack. The suspect is believed to have fled into France. Security has been tightened across South Africa today amid fears that anti-immigrant protests could descend into violence against foreigners. The rallies coincide with a deadline set by the government for all undocumented migrants to leave the country. Many of the protesters blame migrants for taking jobs and putting a strain on services. However, political scientist Ongama Matinka from Nelson Mandela University says the data does not bear this out.
5: Data from Statistics South Africa and other research agencies does not correspond with the deeply entrenched perceptions that the scale of illegal immigration and their consequences on people's jobs and public infrastructure are anything close to what the perceptions from anecdotal evidence suggest.
3: Representatives from Austria's federal, state and local governments are meeting today to discuss planned reforms to healthcare, education, administration and energy. It comes amid efforts by the federal government to cut costs and reduce the budget deficit. Proposals set to be discussed include bringing hospitals under federal control and establishing new primary healthcare centres. To the weather now, and a mixture of sunshine and thundery showers have been forecast for this afternoon, with heavy rainfall and hail expected in some alpine areas. Top temperatures will range from 28 in the west all the way up to 38 degrees.
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2: 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Sie ist schön, aber puh, ordentlich teuer.
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3: And the record shows it's a little on the nose.

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0: Diese Sendung wurde präsentiert vom Trendmöbelhaus Mömax. 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
2: Es ist 13 Uhr, hier sind die Schlagzeilen. Rekordzahl an Migranten beantragen Aufenthalt in Spanien und Überlebende in Venezuela werfen Regime Versagen vor. Hier ist John Cummins mit den FM4 News. Hi John.
3: Thanks, Rolly. Spain's Prime Minister Pedro Sanchez says more than a million undocumented migrants have applied to have their status legalized ahead of today's deadline, double the number the government estimated when it launched the scheme earlier this year. Sanchez called the measure, which contrasts with immigration crackdowns in other parts of Europe, an act of justice and necessity. The BBC's Sascha Schlichter reports.
4: Mr. Sanchez said he wanted the world to see Spain as a country that respects, protects and guarantees human rights. He called the scheme good for the economy while acknowledging the challenges associated with integration. When launching the initiative, Spain's government estimated it would benefit 500,000 people. The scheme bucks the trend in the rest of Europe, with Brussels this month finalizing a sweeping overhaul of its migration system.
3: The US military has helped reopen the port in the Venezuelan city of La Guajira, one of the areas worst hit by last week's powerful earthquakes, as it ramps up relief supplies to the country. Survivors are continuing to be pulled from the rubble, but thousands remain missing, with the official death toll now standing at more than 1,700. Correspondents say there are frustrations among survivors at the slow pace of the response. French police have joined the search for a suspect who's believed to have fled to France after detonating a bomb in Monaco yesterday evening that injured three people. Media reports say the target of the attack was Ukrainian-born oligarch Vadim Yermolaev. However, this has not been officially confirmed. Prosecutor Stéphane Thibault told reporters that the motive remains unclear, but the incident is not being treated as a terrorist attack. Monaco's Minister of State is Christophe Mimon.
5: An explosive device near the entrance of the building, either on the stairs or right in the entrance hall, has seriously injured three people living in this building. They were apparently coming back home. The three victims were immediately taken care of by firefighters and by emergency services.
3: And Austria's Education Minister Christoph Wiederkehr of the NEOS has welcomed a proposal by several state politicians to move the school holidays forward by 2 weeks in response to increasingly severe heat waves. Wiederkehr called the proposal by Carinthian Governor Daniel Fellner and Vienna's Deputy Mayor Bettina Emmerling interesting, but said its feasibility would need to be checked. To the weather now, and a mixture of sunshine and thundery showers have been forecast for this afternoon, with heavy rainfall and hail expected in some alpine areas. Top temperatures will range from 28 in Vorarlberg all the way up to 38 degrees.
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8: Ja, servus, ich bin Dalia Ahmed und ich habe eine Stunde Pop Culture News für uns. Es gibt jede Menge zu besprechen, also gehen wir's an.

Caribbean girl, me know for tick, me know for top, yeah. Man, I watch my body like say they ma watch a match, yeah.

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0: It's exactly 2 o'clock, time for the news and in the headlines. South Africa braces for anti-immigrant protests and the US seeks to advance peace talks with Iran. Here's Astrid Nolte with the FM4 News. 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
2: Good afternoon, Julie. Protesters have begun to gather in South Africa, where security forces have been deployed across the country on a day of planned anti-immigration protests. The day marks an unofficial deadline set by the protesters for all undocumented migrants to leave, and there are concerns the protests could turn violent. The BBC's Mayani Jones reports from Johannesburg.
3: For the last few months here in South Africa, there have been regular protests held across a number of cities, with protesters asking undocumented migrants to leave the country. And that's because they blame illegal migrants for some of the problems that many South Africans face today, including shortages of jobs, including long queues at hospitals, and the country's high levels of crime. Now, the government has come forward. They've said that they're already tackling the issue of illegal migration, and they've said that no individual should take matters into their own hands.
2: Spain's socialist Prime Minister Pedro Sanchez, meanwhile, says more than a million undocumented migrants there have applied for legal status ahead of a deadline today. That's twice the figure the government estimated when it launched the scheme earlier this year. Sanchez says the measure defies a crackdown on irregular immigration elsewhere in Europe, calling it an act of justice and necessity. The U.S. says it's sending a team to Qatar to talk with Iranian officials about next steps in a peace agreement. Both sides have traded attacks in the Gulf region, and the ceasefire remains shaky. NPR's Ruth Sherlock has more.
4: Iran says this meeting is with Qatari officials on topics including the release of billions of dollars of frozen assets. That was in the memorandum of understanding, this MOU signed between the U.S. and Iran. Iran's president has said he expects around half, $6 billion of these frozen assets in Qatar to be released in this interim phase.
2: And plans by the Austrian government to establish an independent federal public prosecutor's office have met with criticism from the opposition Greens and FPÖ, as well as some legal experts. Under the plan, a three-person team responsible for directives on criminal cases would have to be approved by parliament. Former Greens Justice Minister Alma Zadic says there's a risk this could increase political influence.
5: We must ensure that by these Bestellprozedere verhindert wird, dass durch Partei politische Deals den Parteien genehme Personen in so eine Position gesetzt werden. Denn wenn das so ist, dann haben wir ein großes Problem. Dann ist das System nicht besser als das, was wir jetzt haben. Ganz im Gegenteil, der Präsident des Obersten Gerichtshofs hat in seinem Interview vom Etikettenschwindel gesprochen und genau an diesem Grad wird sich dann auch diese Reform messen müssen.
2: To the weather, today's forecast is mostly sunny and hot with a chance of rain and thunderstorms this afternoon, as well as hail in some alpine areas. Highs between 28 and 38 degrees, coolest in the west, warmest in the east.
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0: Arrested Youth and Dr. Evil on this Tuesday, the 30th of June. You know, sometimes in the middle of the glorious chaos that is a giant city festival, you just need someone to passionately remind everyone to be nice to each other.
1: 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Mein Name ist Zartmann und ihr hört Radio FM4.

Yeah, Jungle and The Wave, one of the summer songs of this year. Wow. Yeah, I think some people are still trying to get over the shock of Germany getting knocked out of the World Cup yesterday by Paraguay in penalty shootouts. And then the Netherlands as well going home. Just goes to show you that anything can happen, really. Yeah, the real magic is happening on Thursday when Austria takes on Spain in the round of 32, of course. And okay, Germany out of the World Cup, but at least Kleiner Trost into the US Billboard charts, because Kitsch Creek, Blumengarten and Sheeran David have taken Gut Genug all the way into the charts there. Something only a handful of German language songs have ever managed to do. Just think Nena's 99 Luftballons or Falco's Rock Me Amadeus. That's just German language. But in any case, Dubis Gut Genug, as the Americans like to call it, has entered the US charts. And yeah, who knows what might happen there as well. These guys entered our charts here on FM4 a long time ago. Seed.

Augenblick. Hey, this next song, Josh Homme from Queens of the Stone Age has always insisted that it wasn't meant to glorify excess. It was more of a tongue-in-cheek snapshot of rock culture in the early 2000s. Okay. Feel-good hit of the summer.

listeners in Berlin and Düsseldorf. Yeah, you guys are gearing up for those two concerts. 8th of July in Berlin and 10th of July in Düsseldorf, Queens of the Stone Age, with

0: Disclosure and Fatoumata Diawara and Duha brings the time around to almost 3 o'clock. Time for the news. In the headlines, thousands rally against irregular migration in South Africa, and the US Supreme Court is set to rule on birthright citizenship. Here's Astrid Nolte with the FMFU News.
1: Thanks, Julie. Protesters are gathering in South Africa, where security forces have been deployed across the country on a day of planned anti-immigration protests. The day marks an unofficial deadline set by the protesters for all undocumented migrants to leave, and there are concerns the rallies could turn violent. The BBC's Nomsa Maseko reports from Durban.
2: There are still thousands more that are expected to arrive at this venue here in Durban. But yesterday night, police commissioner spoke about that the weapons and sticks that the marchers are holding were not going to be allowed today, and that was a non-negotiable. So it remains to be seen how the police are going to handle that issue.
1: The U.S. and Iran say they've both sent delegations to Qatar, but it's not clear if the representatives will meet face to face. The Qatari Foreign Ministry has said both sides will be talking with mediators and officials. In recent days, the U.S. and Iran have traded attacks in the Gulf region, and the ceasefire remains shaky under the current Memorandum of Understanding. To the U.S. and the Supreme Court is expected to rule today on President Trump's challenge to a constitutional provision that's long been interpreted to guarantee citizenship to every child born on U.S. soil. NPR's Nina Totenberg has more.
3: Trump has long maintained that the 14th Amendment was intended to cover only former slaves and their children. That was not the holding of the Supreme Court in 1898, the last time it ruled on the issue, nor was it the practice even in World War II, when babies born to Japanese citizens in U.S. detention camps were automatically granted American citizenship. But Trump, on his first day of his second term, issued an executive order barring automatic citizenship for babies born in the U.S. whose parents entered the country illegally or who are living here legally on temporary visas.
4: We're the only country in the world that does this with birthright.
3: That's actually not true. More than 30 countries have birthright citizenship laws.
1: And a manhunt is underway in southern France after a parcel bomb exploded at a residential building in neighboring Monaco, severely injuring a wealthy Ukrainian businessman and two others. Officials say two of the victims are in a critical condition at a hospital in Nice. Media reports say the target of the attack was the Ukrainian-born oligarch Vadim Yermolayev. This has not been officially confirmed. Police say the incident is not being treated as a terrorist attack. To the weather, tomorrow's forecast is cooler and changeable, with clouds and rain moving from Vorarlberg to Upper Austria. Initially hot in the east and south, highs between 18 and 35 degrees.
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5: Sounds like
6: Basketball.
0: Yeah, let's go into the second hour of Sounds Like FMFU on this Tuesday with myself, Julie McCarthy. And yeah, the weather is hot out there. The school year is saying we're coming to an end soon. Germany says, well, apparently Paraguay is our final boss now. Germany out of the World Cup. Paraguay, I was just thinking, Paraguay did the football equivalent of stealing their towel at the swimming pool, right?

As far as I can tell, they only ever released that one song. They being Stardust, that's a French house trio, including Thomas Bangalter, I don't know if that's how I pronounce his name, from Daft Punk. Yeah, Music Sounds Better With You from 1998. And we're staying in the 90s now, but we're just going to change up the genre. This track was released just a few weeks before his death, and is still one of the most influential records nearly 30 years later in hip hop.

Nope, no extra freckles today. Put on that sunscreen, babies. Oh yeah, this is the latest one by Olivia Rodrigo from her new album.

0: two in a row made in Austria. That's Hearts Hearts before that Kids Don't Smoke. Time for something new now.
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0: Yeah, we know that you do like to listen to FM4, unter anderem because of all the new music that we play. And I am not going to disappoint you now because one of Compton's finest has come out with a new track, namely Channel Tress. His brand new single is called Black Techno Guy, and it's a huge hypnotic club cut from his upcoming album Enigma. And he actually created the song to introduce his late night warehouse DJ alter ego. So let's move now to this. Yeah, hopefully you're in a coolish room because you're going to want to move to this Black Techno Guy, Channel Tress. See what I mean?

0: guy. 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
1: You ain't fucking with the CPT. Shout out to all my OGs. Thank you. Yeah.

0: Lovehead!
1: Alter.
0: No fun had at all while making that song, I guess, girls.
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0: It's almost 4 o'clock, time for the news. The head of NATO welcomes increased UK defence spending, and Spain rolls out a mass immigrant legalisation programme. And here's Astrid Nolte with the FM4 News.
3: Thanks, Julie. The NATO's Secretary General, Mark Rutte, has welcomed Britain's plan to increase spending on defence, saying stronger UK defence makes all of NATO safer. The outgoing UK Prime Minister, Keir Starmer, has said defence spending will increase to nearly £80 billion a year by 2029 and fund modern drone technology. Critics say the investment is too little too late. Starmer says he has confidence in the plan.
4: And it's not just the amount of money, it's also the capabilities. We've learned a lot from Ukraine, actually also from Iran as well, about the capability that is needed in order to confront countries like Russia. That is exactly what's going on in Ukraine. I'm also confident because we're working more closely with our European allies on this. One of the arguments I've made repeatedly over the last 2 years is that European countries need to do more. UK needs to show a leadership role, to be a trusted ally.
3: Spain's socialist Prime Minister Pedro Sanchez says more than 1 million undocumented migrants have applied for legal status by today's deadline for a program that offers a one-year renewable residence permit on condition of having spent 5 months in the country and having a clean criminal record. The BBC's Sergi Forcada says there has been some criticism of the scheme.
5: It's important to say that the Prime Minister has also announced 500 million euros to try to integrate these migrants, things like languages course, for example. But there are also critics, for example, the main opposition party, the Conservative Party, saying that this can create a pull factor for illegal migration. And they also warn about the possibility of pressures on public services.
3: Protests against irregular migration are underway in South Africa, with today marking an unofficial deadline set by the campaigners for all undocumented migrants to leave. Security forces have been deployed across the country amid concerns the rallies could turn violent. And the U.S. and Iran say they've sent delegations to Qatar, with the Qatari Foreign Ministry saying both sides will be talking with mediators and officials rather than meeting face-to-face. Our correspondent, Jagruti Dave, has more.
6: This round of talks is, I guess you could call them technical talks. This is where the details of that ceasefire were thrashed out. It was a very vague outline, and now the detail is going to be discussed before it returns to the high-level talks where both sides then hopefully meet to then finalise some sort of resolution.
3: To the weather, tomorrow's forecast is cooler and changeable, with clouds and rain moving from Vorarlberg to Upper Austria. Initially hot in the east and south, highs between 18 and 35 degrees.
0: Thanks, Astrid.

You know what? I just noticed that in this half hour alone, we've got Lila, Louisa, Layla, who was just played there, and Lila on the way music wise. Girls' names with L, and they're all pretty similar ages. Guess it's a thing. Here's Sophie, though, Sophie Royale.

Music made in Austria by Ende. That is Schatten. Yeah, we could do with some of that right now. Temperatures between 30 and 35.7. At least that's what Wetter at ORF.at is saying at the moment. So, yeah, you see people, including me, walking along the streets trying to find any kind of shady place between dashing from space to space in that heat. Ah, it's Tuesday afternoon, and that means only 2 days left until Thursday. We all know what's happening on Thursday. And if football is not your thing, Austria is playing Spain in the World Cup around 9 p.m., which means that diehard football fans are panicking a bit now because maybe they bought tickets some months ago for concerts or comedy shows, like, for instance, Jimmy Carr Laughs Funny. Yeah, that Jimmy Carr, he's coming. And now they're trying to get rid of them because they want to go and see the football. So this might be your chance perhaps to get some tickets to an event that you thought that you would not be able to go to because it was sold out. I just had a quick look and there are some fan sale tickets now for Jimmy Carr on Thursday.

whose idea it was to make the daytime quite so bright, but I'd like a word. I pull the tables off the chairs, set up the bar. Remove the flies from all the blackcurrant cordial jars. Catch my reflection in

0: Very enjoyable.
1: I hope you enjoyed it too. Okay, two things. Cows are swimming in Neusiedl say to cool down, by the way, but it's already over at 30 degrees in there, so it's not much of a cooling down. And there's a Tip Talk special tonight, Was tun gegen die Hitze with Simone Striebel on ORF 2 at 10:30 p.m. Maybe you want to tune into that. And Robin and Melissa are on the way with OKFM Feel, so I'm Julie McCarthy, the hot slob, out of here until tomorrow. Cheers!

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1: Es ist 17 Uhr, das sind die Schlagzeilen. Oberstes US-Gericht hält an Staatsbürgerschaft bei Geburt fest und NATO-Chef begrüßt Großbritanniens Verteidigungsetat. 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
2: Thanks, Melissa. In one of its final rulings of this term, the U.S. Supreme Court has upheld birthright citizenship, rejecting President Trump's challenge to the constitutional provision. NPR's Nina Totenberg has more.
3: Trump has long maintained that the 14th Amendment was intended to cover only former slaves and their children. That was not the holding of the Supreme Court in 1898, the last time it ruled on the issue, nor was it the practice even in World War II when babies born to Japanese citizens in U.S. detention camps were automatically granted American citizenship. But Trump, on his first day of his second term, issued an executive order barring automatic citizenship for babies born in the U.S. whose parents entered the country illegally or who are living here legally on temporary visas.
4: We're the only country in the world that does this with birthright.
3: That's actually not true. More than 30 countries have birthright citizenship laws.
2: The U.S. and Iran say they've sent delegations to Qatar, with the Qatari foreign ministry saying both sides will be talking with mediators and officials rather than meeting face-to-face. Our correspondent, Jagruti Dave, says many parallel tracks are underway to try to restore normal shipping through the Strait of Hormuz.
5: This leverage on the Strait of Hormuz is something that clearly is a point of concern. And you have many talks happening. So you have talks between Iran and Oman on the management of the Strait of Hormuz. You have the Qataris and the Omanis talking about the management of the Strait of Hormuz. Lots of parallel talks clearly taking place to try to resolve the situation and bring the operation on that crucial waterway that accounts for 20% of global traffic of oil back to normal levels.
2: The NATO Secretary General Mark Rutte has welcomed Britain's plan to increase spending on defence, saying stronger UK defence makes all of NATO safer. The outgoing UK Prime Minister Keir Starmer has said defence spending will increase to nearly £80 billion a year by 2029 and fund modern drone technology as well as a hybrid navy. The BBC's Paul Adams has more.
6: It is a bold new vision, the central role of drones. That has again become a kind of commonplace in the last few years, the importance that they have played in Ukraine, in the Gulf in recent weeks. The Russians and Ukrainians are developing and counter-developing all the time to gain an edge. Some of them are very cheap, the kind of thing that would be familiar to anyone who, you know, flies a drone recreationally. Others are much, much more sophisticated.
2: And thousands of people are taking part in anti-immigration protests in South Africa's major cities. The day marks an unofficial deadline set by the campaigners for all undocumented migrants to leave the country. Police say the demonstrations have been largely peaceful so far, with a number of isolated violent incidents. To the weather, tomorrow's forecast is cooler and changeable, with clouds and rain moving from Vorarlberg to Upper Austria. Initially hot in the east and south, highs between 18 and 35 degrees.
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1: Dienstagnachmittag und die Kühe kühlen sich mittlerweile im Neusiedlersee ab. Wobei, abkühlen ist eine Sache. Der hat auch schon 30 Grad.
9: It's basically just bathwater at this point. But I mean, if I were a cow, I might partake. You're listening to...
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9: 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We have everything you need to get through the rest of the day.
1: Ja, vor allem gute Musik und aktuelle Stories. 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
2: 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Das venezolanische Gesundheitsministerium hat sie aber nicht einreisen lassen.
3: Yeah, it's no wonder anger is mounting steadily against the regime in this country. The people feel abandoned, which makes a lot of sense. Politics interfering with the rescue of people affected by an environmental catastrophe is a pretty serious thing to happen. Also, according to some experts, one of the reasons for the devastation of the tremors is also negligence in the housing sector. FMV's Steve Crilly has this update.
4: 6 days after the deadly earthquakes, there is a growing humanitarian emergency in Venezuela.
5: Families have just set up tents and there's no coordination there.
4: Says Omar Khalifa from Islamic Relief. And from Hermione Elderton at the Red Cross.
6: A huge, huge amount of people that are missing. This will take a really long time to recover.
4: So what about the Venezuelan government's response to date?
7: It's been very weak, it's been very slow, and it's been very problematic.
4: Julia Buxton is an expert on Venezuela at Liverpool John Moores University.
7: This is a factor of the government's real inability to respond because of the complete depletion of the states over the last decade. And US sanctions, which have really reduced the capacity of the Venezuelan government to import critical goods and parts.
4: How much is this a test for Venezuela's new president, Delcy Rodríguez?
7: Oh, it's an enormous test. Delcy Rodríguez has a real opportunity to demonstrate some authority and leadership, but she can't make any big promises financially at the moment because everything financially for the Venezuelan government is overseen by the United States.
4: And have we seen much help coming in from the US?
7: There was a very quick response. We're led to believe that over $150 million has been released for humanitarian aid. Currently, there are Marines on the ground who are repairing the ports. But again, you know, this is a real challenge for the Trump presidency, which really assumed that it could calibrate Venezuela's political and economic opening. That's evidently not the case. This now really throws into question how much there's going to be the kind of investor interest in Venezuela that Donald Trump was hoping to generate.
4: Venezuela is said to be oil rich, but people often live in very difficult circumstances.
7: It is an oil rich country, but the oil is pretty worthless if nobody is investing to get that oil out of the ground. The poor are going to be disproportionately impacted by this calamity that's occurred in Venezuela. There's going to be very major scrutiny of the large house building projects that were undertaken by the previous Maduro and Chavez governments. But the reality is that Venezuela right now is desperately poor and is going to be completely reliant on international aid and financial support.
4: Venezuela's worst earthquakes in more than a century have come after the country has endured more than a decade of economic collapse. It's the last thing that Venezuelans need right now, on top of all they've endured to date.
2: Ja, gute Nachrichten sickern trotzdem noch durch. Gestern ist zum Beispiel ein 21-Jähriger nach insgesamt 106 Stunden unter den Trümmern gerettet worden. Heute ein Kind, 6 Tage nach dem Erdbeben.

0: Blümchen und Elli Preis, ein Iconic Duo hier in OKR 54 und damit zurück zu diesem Iconic Duo hier im Studio. 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
0: und Zeit für die Schlagzeilen. Oberstes US-Gericht kippt Trump-Plan für eingeschränkte Staatsbürgerschaft und UNO warnt vor Versorgungskrise in Venezuela. Hier ist Astrid Nolte mit den FM4 News.
2: Thanks, Melissa. In one of its final rulings of this term, the U.S. Supreme Court has upheld birthright citizenship, rejecting President Trump's challenge to the constitutional provision in a 6-3 vote. The BBC's Gary O'Donoghue has more from Washington.
3: It's an absolutely central tenet of law here and of the Constitution that if you come into this world on American soil, then you're an American. That was absolutely settled for well over 100 years, back to the Civil War. And now that's been reaffirmed by this court. They say that is a constitutional right. That is something that the president cannot change with the stroke of his pen, no matter how much he wants to do that.
2: The U.S. Supreme Court has also issued an opinion stating that transgender women and girls may be banned from participating in sports at publicly funded schools. NPR's Carrie Johnson has more details.
4: This is actually a pair of cases out of West Virginia and Idaho that deal with when women and girls can participate in high school and college level sports. These involve trans girls and women in these states. And Justice Brett Kavanaugh, writing for the majority, has written that schools can determine eligibility for women and girls sports based on biological sex, that does not violate Title IX, an important federal law.
2: Officials in Venezuela say the death toll from last week's double earthquake has risen to more than 1,700 people, with other sources putting the number of people still missing at around 43,000. The UN has warned that survivors now potentially face hunger and disease and has appealed for $50 million in emergency food aid for 500,000 people over the next 3 months. And China's foreign ministry has rejected blame for the EU's economic difficulties, saying Beijing and Brussels are partners, not rivals. The statement followed marathon talks between EU and Chinese trade officials in Brussels on Monday. William Denzelow has more.
5: We heard from Maroš Šefčovič, the trade commissioner for the European Union. He simply said that the status quo when it comes to this trade relationship is not an option. He says that this gap when it comes to the trade surplus is widening and that it is not sustainable. That is why it was seen as so important to have this meeting here in Brussels and to continue this framework under the trade and investment consultations.
2: To the weather, tomorrow's forecast is cooler and changeable with clouds and rain moving from Vorarlberg to Upper Austria. Initially hot in the east and south, highs between 18 and 35 degrees.
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6: 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Melissa, I was thinking. Radio is one of the best devices to turn on when it's hot. You know what I mean? I've never had a radio overheat in my hand like my phone or laptop or something else. So everyone who's listening right now, you've made the right decision.
0: Du hast einen Punkt. Das Beste ist ja, man muss es nicht einmal in der Hand halten. Man kann sich einfach berieseln lassen von uns zum Beispiel. Melissa Erhardt und Robin Brooks sind für euch im Studio noch immer. Eine Stunde noch. Es ist der letzte Tag vom Pride-Monat und wir besprechen gleich ein Thema, das die queere Community in Österreich immer noch betrifft.
6: But before we do that, music, we gotta play some of that from two queer-coded icons. In fact, Charlie XCX featuring a special guest.
7: Hey, Billy, you there?

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I took some shots but I found a way. Through my doubts and regrets, no, I can't be faced. Freedom ain't free but it's worth the chase. Ain't no chains on me, never give up, ain't no pain on me. I'm doing me, yeah, they may love me, they may hate me too. I won't be a prisoner of your view.

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I mean, it's nice, but I'm bored.

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2: 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Und wir suchen dann in der Regel einen Song aus dem Repertoire der Band des Artists aus, der für diesen Act sehr wichtig war, entweder als Breakthrough-Song oder weil es ein besonderes Feature gegeben hat. 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Bei der englischen Band Yard Act war das der Song 100% Endurance. Das bedeutet so viel wie 100%iges Durchhaltevermögen. Yard Act-Sänger James Smith nimmt darin wie so oft den Kapitalismus moderner Ausprägung auf die Schaufel. Der Song ist auf dem Debütalbum von Yard Act zu finden. Das heißt The Overload und ist schon vor 4 Jahren erschienen. Ein Fan von Yard Act ist auch ein gewisser Sir Elton John. Und wie der als Feature auf dem Song 100% Endurance gelandet ist, wie das Stück entstanden ist und worum es konkret geht, das erzählt uns jetzt Yard Act-Sänger James Smith.
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4: I was woken by a bang.
5: This is cliche, but that song is the only song on the first record that had no lyrics written for it. And I wrote them all on the spot when I heard Ryan's demo. They all came out of me in one go.
4: Oh yeah, how could I forget why my pants were soaking wet when we've been pissing ourselves laughing at the news.
5: It is one of those songs where it all just fell out without much thought, and there was very little done to it lyrically. There was a small tweak made to it lyrically in the second verse when the album had been written, where it references Graham. But other than that, it was one of those songs where it was, sometimes they just fall out like that.
4: It's all so pointless. It is. That's beautiful. I find it humbling, sincerely.
5: It's a very humanist song. It's positive nihilism. This idea that we can find beauty and purpose in the fact that nothing matters.
4: It's really real, and when you feel it, you can really feel.
5: So Elton was a fan of Yard Act, and he started talking about us in papers, and we caught wind of it. And so we did a cover of Tiny Dancer to court his attention, and it worked. I got a phone call off my manager one evening, and then I spoke to Elton and I said, "You want a collab?" And he said, "Abso-fucking-lutely." And I said, "Cool, we'll sort it out." He said he wanted to work in Metropolis Studios in London. We decided to rearrange a string section for it and sort of do a new version of that. And he played piano on it, and then I wrote some new words, and he sang those words of us.

Skeletons. 6 feet deep, like. 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Skeletons. 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Skeletons. Everybody round here's got. Skeletons. Everybody round here's got. 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

0: Speaking of Nirvana, it was there. 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There with my crooked teeth and companions sleeping, yeah. 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I'd be dreaming and dreaming a thought that could dream about a thought that could think of dreaming a dream where I cannot. Where I cannot.
1: Less more roast and more present. Dwell on my gifts for a second, a moment. One solar flare would consume, so why not? 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Eat some shrooms, maybe have a good cry about you. 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In the

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1: Sleepless time. Let's get things started. Here's Ray with that track called Genesis.
2: I see you.

That was Jungle with the Wave. Before that, we had My Ugly Clementina with that track Confidence. And then we kicked off this late shift over here at Sleepless with Ray and Genesis. Good late night. And as you know, late nights are great nights when you're in tune to the one and only Nighthawk. Your man DJ JoJo behind the mic. And I am super hyped up right now because the Donoizo Fest is finally here this coming weekend. And FM4 is taking over the entire stage on Friday. And yours truly, I will be hosting the main stage. The Nighthawk will become your daytime host that'll take you into the night over there on Friday, July the 3rd over at the FM4 stage. At the main stage, the lineup is going to be massive, and we'll be getting into all of those details all this week and later on into the show. Earlier, you heard the sounds of My Ugly Clementina, and you know that's that super group around Sophie Lindinga, Mira Lou Kovac, and Natasia Ronk. And that track, Confidence, was their brand new song that you can find on their new album, Aptly Autonomy, that's going to be coming up in September. They'll probably be performing some of that new stuff on stage at the Donoizo Fest. Find out more on Friday when they show up on stage. Coming up later on in this hour, I got lots of great music for you, some Glass Animals, some Avec. I'm also going to be giving you some Cardi B, some Lou Azrael. Got Disclosure, and right now I'm going to get into the sounds of Kid Sister. This one's Boys in Skirts.

0: Glass Animals with Heat Wave. Before that, the Austrian homegrown sounds of Donna Savage with Crush. And even before that, Kid Sister with Boys in Skirts. Gonna keep the music moving. I've got Louisa Schweig coming up a little bit later on in the show. And Louisa Schweig is gonna be on stage at the Pop Fest in Vienna, going on the 23rd through the 26th of July at the Karlsplatz. But right now, here's a little sound coming from Avec. This one's Madness.
1: Show up.

Disclosure featuring Illusioner George. That one right there was White Noise. That capped off a run featuring local talent Safira Robbins with 21st. Before that, Lou Azrael with Heaven. And even before that, Cardi B with Up. And right now, it's time for some late night swagger coming from Little Mila. This one is Grills.

Kurt Specht with Alles Bricht. Before that, we had Ashniko with Worms. And don't forget, Ashniko going to be at the FM4 Frequency Festival in August, 20th through the 22nd of August. Mark it down on your calendar. Getting close to 2 a.m., folks. Stay with me. Sleepless Insomniac's going to have some great music in that 2 o'clock hour. Some Tove Lo, some Bombay Bicycle Club, some Lawrence Nikolaos, my man Skero. I'll even be getting you some Remy Wolf, some Ebb, some Nino Alsvine, and right now gonna get into the sounds of Ill Peach as we cruise towards 2 a.m. This one is Small Talk. Stick around, your man Joe got them sleepless sounds. Let's stay up late.